0: Hey, yo, it's Baker Boys, Eric V and Nick V, man. You got to wake up with DD in the morning.
1: Uh-huh.
0: Metro Malik in the afternoons. And who's at night?
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1: So everybody wants to live a long time, right? As much as you can, right?
0: Yeah, but they don't want to do anything to do that.
1: Well, one woman is giving her secrets to her long life success. She's 108 years old.
0: I can't wait to hear what she has to say.
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0: and still going.
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0: Well, if you're in Mount Dora, Florida, watch out. 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
5: It's Dee Dee in the morning, and if you missed the show...
6: I remember when I first started working with Cedric the Entertainer. Mm-hmm. Folks was hitting him up like, man, why you got JJ? Mm-hmm. You know, he from Mississippi. Mm-hmm. You know, ain't no, he can barely talk.
5: Uh-uh.
6: Mm-hmm. Why you got him on there? But look where I'm at today, though, player.
5: Come on, let him know.
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7: Yep. 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
19: We do see our temperatures falling into the mid to high 50s for our lows during the overnight hours. High pressure continues to dominate the region for another day with clear skies throughout the day tomorrow. And our high temperatures do rise once again, getting into the mid to high 80s across the region. For Storm Tracker 6, I'm meteorologist Daniel Namus.
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2: All right, we're going to take a trip over to Florida right now.
3: Multiple sightings, Eric.
2: Monkey advisory. What does this mean?
3: Authorities have warned residents to stay away from the monkeys.
2: Okay. not the band, right? The old school band?
3: No, they're dead, Eric.
2: Oh, okay.
3: Advising people to keep a safe distance from them and only admire them from a distance. A monkey advisory has been issued.
2: Mm-hmm.
3: This advice is contrary to things being posted on social media telling people of how to attract and feed them. So I don't know which story is real here. Animal control officer Jerry Hodge says that these monkeys are wild. They can be dangerous and they carry diseases like herpes.
2: Yeah.
3: You know, herpes?
2: You added that, right?
3: No, it's there.
2: I didn't know monkeys can get herpes.
3: How do they get herpes?
2: I don't know.
3: Hodge says that there is no active effort to capture, and that plan is for them to just keep on moving them along.
2: Can you imagine getting herpes from a monkey? Just thinking about it.
3: Yeah, just being around a monkey, huh?
2: What the hell?
3: Don't let them touch you. It's the Baker Boys powering the party on Stacks 92.1.

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1: What's brown, round, and likes to get down? Yes, the Baker Boys.
2: Hey! Welcome to the Baker Boys Show. Nick V and Eric V. Every day, we're going to sing a song. Sing along if you know the words.

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1: You know, I talked about dream jobs. You know, we have one right now, but I've always wanted to release music as a music producer, artist, or something like that. And I got to give it up to this man, Anthony Hopkins. He releases his first single at a tender age of 88 years old.
0: 88?
1: 88.
0: Yeah. You're talking about Silence of the Lambs, Anthony Hopkins?
1: Yes.
2: Back to the music with those Baker Boys.
3: Baker Boys.
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10: It's Dee Dee in the morning, and if you missed the show...
11: I remember when I first started working with Cedric the Entertainer. Mm-hmm. Folks was hitting him up like, man, why you got JJ? Mm-hmm. You know, he from Mississippi. Mm-hmm. You know, he can barely talk.
10: Uh-uh.
11: Mm-hmm. Why you got him on there? But look where I'm at today, though, player.
10: Come on, let him know.
11: I'm on the coldest show of all time.
10: And I love it. That's what I
11: so
10: love.
11: So what, I break
10: you.
11: Verbs. So what, I have run-on sentences.
12: Yep. Oh, no.
11: But I still know what a comma is, though.
10: Yep.
11: I just don't use them.
13: Hey, get ready, man, because we are back in action and getting your paper right with the big homie Ash Cash. It's Money Making Monday. Also, I got to get some advice concerning a grown woman that I'm involved with.
10: All right.
11: Ooh, while you're doing that, I'm going to be dropping some money in your pockets with this $1,000 mini game.
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4: He specifically said no camera.
1: It's the Baker Boys. It's time for your Baker Buzz. All right, so let's talk about Anthony Hopkins. First of all, world-renowned actor.
0: Yes.
1: From Silence of the Lambs and other movies he's done.
0: Yeah. That was his most famous, probably, right?
1: Yeah, it was probably one of his most famous roles.
0: Most notable. Anyway, Anthony Hopkins has released his debut single, Bracken Road, ahead of his first album, Life is a Dream, arriving August 21st, right around the corner. So Hopkins is 88 years old.
1: Wow.
0: And he said in a statement that music has always been his first desire.
1: Nice.
0: And he revealed that many of the album's compositions were written over the past six decades.
1: Wow. Think about that.
0: 60 years of writing this.
1: So is this like a classical album? Do you know what kind of music it is or anything like that?
0: You know, it doesn't really say, but it's going to have features, performances by Gustavo Dudamel, Philharmonica Orchestra. So
1: nice.
0: It's orchestral.
1: Yeah.
0: All right. Dudamel praised Hopkins as an artist whose creativity transcends any single medium.
1: Wow. And 88 years old.
0: Yeah.
1: Still doing something that he actually loves.
0: Yeah. That keeps you alive.
1: Yeah.
0: There's your Baker Buzz. It's the Baker Boys on Stacks.
1: 92.1.
5: Yeah. Blush that out, baby. Make it hot, baby.

0: No lines, no cover, no bouncers. Just the hits that power the party. Stax 92.1.
1: Play this record as frequently as possible. Then, as it becomes easier for you, play the record once a day or as needed.

0: Wax 92.1. It's a Feel Good Friday with the Baker Boys. Mouth Love coming up.
1: Question for Nick V. Have you ever, and this is going to get a little personal here.
0: Oh boy.
1: Have you ever been hit or kicked in the testicles?
0: I don't think so.
1: Lucky you.
0: Yeah.
1: It's happened to me when I was younger.
0: Oh boy.
1: And it hurts. I'm going to just tell you right now. A single hit to the testicles can cause 9,000 units of pain, comparable to fracturing 3,200 bones.
0: Whoa.
1: And more. We'll tell you.
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19: We do see our temperatures falling into the mid to high 50s for our lows during the overnight hours. High pressure continues to dominate the region for another day with clear skies throughout the day tomorrow. And our high temperatures do rise once again, getting into the mid to high 80s across the region. For Storm Tracker 6, I'm meteorologist Daniel Namus.
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22: 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Can y'all really feel me?
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1: If a boy is messing with a girl when they're young, they always say, kick him in the gonads and he'll go away.
2: Right.
1: And that works, right?
2: It definitely works. It's going to give you a pain in your stomach like you've never felt before. So we're talking about the family jewels. The testicles contain many sensitive nerve endings and are connected to nerves that can transmit pain beyond the immediate area. Ooh. We're talking about sharp pain, nausea, sweating, pain that can spread in your lower abdomen. And they're saying the pain is like giving birth to 160 children at one time.
1: Come on, now that's exaggeration.
2: You want to try this?
1: No, but I've never had a child. Have you?
2: No.
1: Okay, then.
2: But I'm saying
1: you can't prove it.
2: I think we should get your wife and her and let her kick you in the growing.
1: No, I still wouldn't know what it feels like to have 160 kids.
2: I'm just saying, in case you're thinking about kicking a man in his testicles,
1: that's where to do it.
2: That's what's going to cause the most pain. Damn.
1: Well, if he's doing something to deserve it, he deserves it. Stax 92.1.

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0: I know we both like ice cream.
1: Yeah.
0: Maybe you more than me, but the latest dessert coming from Cold Stone is kind of gross, I think.
1: Huh.
0: We'll talk about it.
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11: It's Dee Dee in the morning, and if you missed the show...
12: I remember when I first started working with Cedric the Entertainer. Mm-hmm. Folks was hitting him up like, man, why you got JJ? Mm-hmm. You know, he from Mississippi. Mm-hmm. You know, he can barely talk.
11: Uh-uh.
12: Why you got him on there? But look where I'm at today, though, player.
11: Come on, let him know.
12: Huh? I'm on the coldest show of all time.
11: And I love it. That's what I
12: so
11: love.
12: So what, I break verbs. So what, I have run-on sentences.
11: Yep.
13: Oh, no.
12: Yep. But I still know what a comma is, though.
11: Yep.
12: I just don't use them.
14: Hey, get ready, man, because we are back in action and getting your paper right with the big homie, Ash Cash. It's Money Making Monday. Also, I got to get some advice concerning a grown woman that I'm involved with.
11: All right. Ooh,
12: while you doing this, I'm going to be dropping some money in your pockets with this $1,000 mini game.
11: All right, make sure you wake up, win, and laugh with your favorite morning show.
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2: 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I'll let you do it.
3: 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Well,
2: you go in with that one.
3: Crushed Oreo cookies and Reese's peanut butter sauce it up. 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
2: So it's like a limited edition taco.
3: Limited edition cold taco.
2: This ain't a Taco Bell taco, though. You're not going to get explosive diarrhea, right?
3: You know what? I did have an enchirito the other day.
2: Oh!
3: From Taco Bell.
2: Nick V is brave.
3: I did. On Stacks.
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1: It is Friday. That means it is time for Mouth Up. Every single week right here, Nick V writes these specific things just for you from his mouth to your eardrums.
0: Here he goes. Coming up next.
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19: We do see our temperatures falling into the mid to high 50s for our lows during the overnight hours. High pressure continues to dominate the region for another day with clear skies throughout the day tomorrow. And our high temperatures do rise once again, getting into the mid to high 80s across the region. For Storm Tracker 6, I'm meteorologist Daniel Namus.
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2: Who wrote this? Did you write this one? Come on.
1: Bika Boys Daily.
3: People, the weekend is here. There's always trying moments in your life. You got to make a decision, whether it's good or bad. You know what I mean? You have to stand for yourself and make that decision. All right, Nick V.
4: Just remind you guys, words are power, even if you only think them, even if you don't say them out loud. So why not?
3: So you can't think anything bad? Is that what it is?
4: You can, but they do have, it does have power. If, the more you think about bad stuff, the more it comes to you.
3: It attracts, right?
4: Exactly.
3: Yeah.
4: It's very simple. It's the law of attraction. We've all heard about it, right?
3: Yeah.
4: So why don't you use some good words for yourself and for your family, huh?
3: There you go.
4: Everybody take a deep breath in.
3: Here we go.
4: One more time. Bring it in. Now repeat after Dr. Nick.
3: Here we go.
4: I accept.
3: I deserve.
4: I allow. I am. Abundance.
3: Abundance.
4: You heard what I said. I am abundance. Don't bring abundance to me. I am already abundance.
3: Okay.
4: That's how you get it in your life. You act like you have it already because
3: right.
4: you do have it.
3: Right.
4: It exists right here in front of you.
3: Yeah, and they're saying that like people that act like they're rich before they're rich actually become rich.
4: That's right.
3: You know?
4: It's a feeling that you put out to the universe.
3: You're attracting it.
4: And the universe has no choice but to collapse itself to make sure you have exactly what you're feeling inside.
3: Well, shout out to the universe.
4: Universe. You are the universe. Get
3: ooh,
4: it, Eric?
3: Ooh, oh, Nick V going deep here.
4: Universe.
3: All right.
4: We love you guys.
3: Thank you guys for tuning in to the Bika Boys Daily. We appreciate you. You guys have a great, safe weekend. We'll catch you on Monday for Manifest Monday from the Bika Boys Daily.
4: It's the Bika Boys powering the party on Stax 92.1.

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forever, and that's a mighty long time. 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
7: I'm meteorologist David Young. Your forecast for tonight, look for low temperatures in the upper 50s with mostly clear skies. Lots of sunshine for Saturday. High temperatures will climb into the mid 80s. As we head into Saturday night, an isolated storm possible, lows in the mid 60s. Then a 20% chance of a shower or storm with high temperatures near 90 on Sunday.
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0: It's Didi in the morning, and if you missed the show...
1: I remember when I first started working with Cedric the Entertainer. Mm-hmm. Folks was hitting him up like, man, why you got JJ? Mm-hmm. You know, he from Mississippi. Mm-hmm. You know, he can barely talk.
0: Uh-uh.
1: Why you got him on there? But look where I'm at today, though, player.
0: Come on, let him know.
1: Huh? I'm on the coldest show of all time.
0: And I love it. That's what I
1: so
0: love.
1: So what, I break
0: you.
1: Verbs. So what, I have run-on sentences.
2: Yep. Oh, no.
1: But I still know what a comma is, though.
0: Yep, yep.
1: I just don't use them.
3: Hey, get Stop ready, man, because we are back in action and getting your paper right with the big homie Ass Cash. It's Money Making Monday. Also, I got to get some advice concerning a grown woman that I'm involved with.
0: All right. Yeah.
1: While you doing that, I'm going to be dropping some money in your pockets with this $1,000 mini game.
0: All right, make sure you wake up, win, and laugh with your favorite morning show.
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8: I'm meteorologist David Young. Your forecast for tonight for low temperatures in the upper 50s with mostly clear skies. Lots of sunshine for Saturday. High temperatures will climb into the mid-80s. As we head into Saturday night, an isolated storm possible. Lows in the mid-60s. Then a 20% chance of a shower or storm with high temperatures near 90 on Sunday.
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0: Why you got him on there? But look where I'm at today, though, player.
1: Come on, let him know.
0: Huh? I'm on the coldest show of
1: Thank
0: all
1: you.
0: Time.
1: I love it. That's what I
0: so
1: love.
0: So what?
1: About
0: I break
1: you.
0: Verbs. So what? I have run on sentences.
2: Yep. Oh no.
0: I, but I still know what a comma is, though.
1: Yep, yep.
0: I just don't use them.
3: Hey, get ready, man, because we are back in action and getting your paper right with the big homie Ass Cash. It's Money Making Monday. Also, I got to get some advice concerning a grown woman that I'm involved with.
1: All right. Yeah.
0: While you doing that, I'm going to be dropping some money in your pockets with this $1,000 mini game.
1: All right, make sure you wake up, win, and laugh with your favorite morning show.
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8: I'm meteorologist David Young. Your forecast for tonight: for low temperatures in the upper 50s with mostly clear skies. Lots of sunshine for Saturday. High temperatures will climb into the mid 80s as we head into Saturday night. An isolated storm possible. Lows in the mid 60s. Then a 20% chance of a shower or storm with high temperatures near 90 on Sunday.
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0: It's Didi in the morning, and if you missed the show...
1: I remember when I first started working with Cedric the Entertainer. Mm-hmm. Folks was hitting him up like, man, why you got JJ? Mm-hmm. You know, he from Mississippi. Mm-hmm. You know, he can barely talk.
0: Uh-uh. Mm-hmm.
1: Why you got him on there? But look where I'm at today, though, player.
0: Come on, let him know.
1: Huh? I'm on the coldest show of all time.
0: And I love it. That's what I
1: so
0: love.
1: So what,
0: about
1: I break
0: you.
1: Verbs. So what, I have run-on sentences.
2: Yep. Oh, no.
1: But I still know what a comma is, though. I just don't use them.
3: Hey, get ready, man. Because we are back in action and getting your paper right with the big homie Ass Cash. It's Money Making Monday. Also, I got to get some advice concerning a grown woman that I'm involved with.
0: All right.
1: Ooh, while you doing that, I'm going to be dropping some money in your pockets with this $1,000 mini game.
0: All right.

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9: I'm meteorologist David Young. Your forecast for tonight, look for low temperatures in the upper 50s with mostly clear skies. Lots of sunshine for Saturday. High temperatures will climb into the mid-80s. As we head into Saturday night, an isolated storm possible, lows in the mid-60s. Then a 20% chance of a shower or storm with high temperatures near 90 on Sunday.
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0: It's Didi in the morning, and if you missed the show...
1: I remember when I first started working with Cedric the Entertainer, folks was hitting him up like, man, why you got JJ? You know, he from Mississippi, you know, ain't no, he can barely talk. Why you got him on there? But look where I'm at today, though, player.
0: Come on, let him know.
1: I'm on the coldest show of all time.
0: I love it. That's what I
1: so
0: love.
1: So what, I break
0: you.
1: Verbs. So what, I have run-on sentences.
2: Yep. Oh, no.
1: But I still know what a comma is, though. I just don't use them.
3: Hey, get ready, man, because we are back in action and getting your paper right with the big homie Ash Cash. It's Money Making Monday. Also, I got to get some advice concerning a grown woman that I'm involved with.
0: All right.
1: Ooh, while you doing that, I'm going to be dropping some money in your pockets with this $1,000 mini game.
0: All right, make sure you wake up, win, and laugh with your favorite morning show.
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12: I'm meteorologist David Young. Your forecast for tonight, look for low temperatures in the upper 50s with mostly clear skies. Lots of sunshine for Saturday. High temperatures will climb into the mid-80s. As we head into Saturday night, an isolated storm possible, lows in the mid-60s. Then a 20% chance of a shower or storm with high temperatures near 90 on Sunday.
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0: It's Dee Dee in the morning, and if you missed the show...
1: I remember when I first started working with Cedric the Entertainer. Mm-hmm. Folks was hitting him up like, man, why you got JJ? Mm-hmm. You know, he from Mississippi. Mm-hmm. You know, ain't no, he can barely talk.
0: Uh-uh.
1: Why you got him on there? But look where I'm at today, though, player.
0: Come on, let him know.
1: Huh? I'm on the coldest show of all time.
0: And I love it. That's what I
1: so
0: love
1: So what, I break
0: you.
1: Verbs. So what, I have run-on sentences.
2: Yep. Oh, no.
1: I, but I still know what a comma is, though.
0: Yep, yep.
1: I just don't use them.
3: Hey, get ready, man, because we are back in action and getting your paper right with the big homie Ass Cash. It's Money Making Monday. Also, I got to get some advice concerning a grown woman that I'm involved with.
0: All right.
1: While you doing this, I'm going to be dropping some money in your pockets with this $1,000 mini game.
0: All right, make sure you wake up, win, and laugh with your favorite morning show.
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15: Another summer-like days in the forecast on this Saturday as we have mostly sunny skies and temperatures getting into the mid-80s. Low humidity today, but things will start to change as we head into tomorrow as that humidity will start to increase and we'll see our high temperatures get into the low 90s. From Storm Tracker 6, I'm your meteorologist, Cole Engel.
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2: All right, we're all here. J. Cruz, Trey G, and comedian J.J. Williamson.
3: Ah.
2: All right, coming up on the show this weekend, you guys, I got to share with you how and why my husband had me so damn angry. Okay. That's coming up. Also, JJ has another episode of
3: I Be Damn.
2: And then guess what? Husband and wife real estate duo, Mike Jackson and Egypt Sherrod, they're gonna stop by the show.
3: Come Let's on. Do now. It.
2: All right. All right, but up next, get ready for Date Fail. It's Dee Dee's Weekend Kickback.
0: Dee Dee in the morning, the hits that power the party all day long. Stax 92.1.

0: It's Dee Dee's Weekend Kickback. J. Cruz, come comedian on. J.J. Williamson and Trey G. Coming up next, you won't believe what my husband Chris did that got me so pissed off, y'all. P-I-S-T.
1: What'd he do? Breathe?
2: Yep. Shut up. That's what it was.
3: Damn.
2: He breathed.
1: He kissed her.
0: Nope. He went and slept in the other room for the night after this.
1: Oh, my.
0: See? Yep. I'll tell you about that. Plus, we're going to get you paid with the $1,000 minute game. But up next, J.J. says, sometimes life can get overwhelming and make you say,
1: I be damned.
0: All right, it's coming up. You're checking out Dee Dee's Weekend Kickback. 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
2: 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Thank you.
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2: Guys, let me tell you something right now. It is Black Music Month. We all know that, right? Black Music Month. Well, you know, we played us a little game, and you guys trying to figure out the title and who was the king, queen, blah, blah, blah. Remember that?
3: Right.
2: Yeah,
3: okay.
2: Good time.
3: All right.
2: We're going to play it again. It's Black Music Royalty Chat.
3: Hey. Do we have to...
4: Terrible attitude. What's wrong with him?
2: Look how I looked at him. Like,
3: why are you
2: mama.
3: Looking at me? Yeah, I'm actually a little scared.
2: You know, that would be, hey. If I was a mom, I'd be like, you know what? I'm gonna have to spank that ass.
3: Well, you know what? Now I'm a little scared and a little turned on.
2: Yeah. Uh-oh.
4: Turn to something else.
2: All right, here's the deal. You gotta name the artist and then name their music royalty title, all right? Now, if a contestant gets the artist wrong, somebody can steal the second point. You can win it.
3: Ooh.
2: Are y'all ready? Here's an example. Take a listen to this.
3: Okay. Okay. I do know that that's right. Aretha.
2: Okay.
3: She is the queen of soul.
2: All right. What's the song?
3: Oh, respect.
2: R-E-S-P-E-C-T. Okay, that's your example round.
3: There you go.
2: That's an example round. Y'all get it. All right. Let's get into the game, everybody. Let's get into the game, and here we go, round one. Take a listen to this.
5: You were stupid. You were stupid. You were stupid. You were stupid. You were stupid.
2: Oh, is
3: ring,
2: it? Come
3: ring,
2: on.
3: Ring, ring, ring. Ring, ring, ring.
2: Okay.
3: I would say that's Nicki Minaj or Nicki Mirage, to be exact.
4: Wait, is Ring Ring your bell?
3: That is my bell.
4: Oh, my God.
3: And the song is called Stupid Pro.
2: Okay.
3: And then she is the queen of, nasty. What is she the queen of?
4: Can hip-hop. I steal? Can
2: you
4: I steal?
2: Steal it.
4: It's queen of hip-hop.
2: Nope.
3: Nah, I know.
4: Damn it.
2: They don't say that. That ain't what it says to me.
3: Queen of Stupid 304s.
2: No!
3: Oh, my man.
2: Oh, damn. Oh,
3: well, I mean, nowadays, that might be kind of.
2: I thought that was Carisha.
6: Well, it changes every week.
3: Yeah.
2: All right. No, y'all couldn't get that. Queen of Rap.
3: Oh,
2: Queen of Rap.
3: Man, come on. We're going to do that.
2: Yep. Nobody gets that one. Here we go. Here's round two. Take a listen to this.
3: Ring, ring, ring.
2: Okay, come on, Trey.
3: Okay, that is Ciara.
2: Uh-huh.
3: 1-2 Step.
2: Okay.
3: And she is the queen of R&B.
2: She ain't no queen.
3: But is that the answer on the paper?
2: No, she ain't no queen.
4: Can I steal it?
3: The princess is here. He literally said it on the song.
6: She's the princess of dance.
2: No.
4: That's a good one.
2: They say the princess of Crunkin'Bee.
3: Get the man.
2: I ain't never heard it either.
4: Man.
2: I ain't never heard it either.
3: Who typed it?
2: I don't know.
3: Who typed it? Because I'm about to swing.
2: I know it. The princess of Crunk'Bee.
3: All right. Okay.
2: All righty.
3: We should get half points or something.
2: We're in round three. Ain't nobody got a point.
4: Come on, let's go.
2: All right. Here we go. Here's the song. Take a listen.
7: This is a man's world.
2: JJ.
6: That is James Brown. This is a man's world. And he's the
3: he not gonna get it
6: king
3: no
6: of soul.
2: No.
3: See? Ain't nobody
2: steal
3: getting
2: it.
3: This.
2: Come on.
3: Go ahead, Cruz.
2: You wanted it.
3: You wanted it, right?
2: He looked at me like, why you go to JJ?
4: My bell rang first,
2: right,
4: obviously.
2: Well, now, okay, to
4: he's
2: second.
4: The king of... I thought
2: that's
4: it was soul.
2: It.
4: I don't
3: King
4: know.
3: King of Perms. Nope. I don't know.
2: I can't believe none of y'all know this one.
3: What is
2: the
3: it?
2: The Godfather of Soul. Godfather of Soul, James. Who they say Michael Jackson was inspired by?
4: Rap was inspired by him.
2: All right.
3: Yeah. Who know that?
2: Musical buffs. Real musical buffs.
6: Oh, don't do Trey like that.
2: I know it.
6: That's
2: now.
6: Our Alexa now.
3: It's too niche.
2: I know it. All right.
3: It's too niche.
2: Here we go. Here we go. Here we go, everybody. Take a listen at this one. Tell me if you can name this one. All right, come on, J. Cruz.
4: R. Kelly.
2: Okay, and what is the song?
4: Step in the Name of Love.
2: Okay, and his title?
4: He's the king of R&B.
2: That is correct.
3: What?
2: Right.
3: See that? I'm about to, man,
4: I don't know. Hey, I'll take it.
3: He is the Pod Piper of R&B.
2: That too.
3: But now he's the king. Come on, man, I'm about to, man,
2: he is the Pod Piper, and I agree with that.
4: Yeah,
2: he called himself that.
3: Now, how you going to say the Godfather?
4: Now, if you would have said that, Trey would have gave you
2: that. No, he's the king of R&B, they said. All right, let's take a listen to this one.
8: Matter of fact, I think you better call Tyrone.
2: Hit that column.
8: Come on.
2: Okay,
4: come on, Trey.
2: Come on, Trey.
3: I don't know.
2: You don't know?
6: That's Erykah Badu.
2: Okay. Uh-huh.
6: Name of the song is Tyrone.
2: Okay, and her title?
6: Her title is the Queen of Soul.
2: Close. Mm-hmm.
6: Queen of...
4: Can I
6: Neo Soul.
2: There it is.
6: Neo Soul.
2: There
6: Neo
2: it is.
6: Soul.
2: JJ got it.
6: Come on.
2: Neo Soul. Here's
3: another
2: one. It
3: ain't like somebody was mouthing the answers
4: at
3: to
4: all.
3: Them. That's the craziest part about that, though. We ain't gonna snitch.
2: I didn't. In honor of Black Music Month, we're playing Black Music Royalty Check. We're gonna see if these guys know who's what and their title. Here we go. Next one. Take a listen.
9: So let's dance.
2: JJ?
6: That's Donna Summer.
2: Okay.
6: Let's dance.
2: Mm-hmm.
6: And she's the queen
3: of disco.
2: That is correct, JJ. That is correct. Wow. JJ, so far is winning. On, you got two on the board. J. Cruz got one. Trey, you have nothing. This is the last one. Winner can take it all. Winner takes it all. Take a listen at this one. Take a listen. Jesus, your love. Come on, JJ.
6: That's Kirk Franklin. Yep. Stop.
2: Okay.
6: And he's the king of hip hop gospel.
2: Close.
6: King of
3: God dog.
6: See, he's the king of tight jeans.
4: He's the king of short kings.
2: Huh? All right, you're not gonna get it. The king of urban gospel is what
6: urban,
2: they say.
6: Yeah, urban, there it is. Urban.
2: All right. Well, guess what? JJ won this round, everybody.
6: I like to get all in the God to save you my life.
2: All righty, there it is, everybody. We'll be playing it before the end of the month is up as we celebrate Black Music Month on this show.
3: Throw this one in the trash.
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13: Mid-Michigan weather on Stax 92.1.
24: Another summer-like days in the forecast on this Saturday as we have mostly sunny skies and temperatures getting into the mid-80s. Low humidity today, but things will start to change as we head into tomorrow as that humidity will start to increase and we'll see our high temperatures get into the low 90s. From Storm Tracker 6, I'm your meteorologist, Cole Engel.
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2: It's Dee Dee's weekend kickback. All right, so let me see. Comedian J.J. Williamson is here. Trey G and J. Cruz. Coming up later, we got to discuss the T.I.'s comments about Versus and about broke people activity. Have y'all heard about that?
3: Yeah,
2: we got to talk about that. Plus, up next, my husband had me so heated the other day that while I was cleaning the garage, oh, it got real ugly between us. I'll tell you about it. On the way. It's Dee Dee's Weekend Kickback.
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0: It's Dee Dee's Weekend Kickback. All right, so J.J. Williamson, Trey G, and Jay Cruz coming up. We got some extra cash with you, or for you, I should say. The $1,000 Minute Game is on the way. Make sure you follow us online. 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
1: Jay Cruz on air. Okay. That's Cruz with a K, not a C. Delete the C, put a K.
2: 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A-Y-E underscore Trey G. That's A underscore Trey G ski.
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0: All righty. Hey, listen, I need to finish telling you about me and the husband and the horrible argument we got in. 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
3: I got J. Cruz, Trey G, and comedian J.J. Williamson with me. So you guys already know I've been mad all day. I told you my back hurts.
4: Mm-hmm.
3: My back hurts really bad because I was cleaning up the garage. While I was cleaning up the garage, my husband walks in. And he's all dressed to go out, and he comes in and gets his golf clubs. And I'm like, where are you going? I'm thinking he's going to come in and help me. He was like, no, I got to go to a photo shoot. I'm a modeler now.
5: A what?
3: A modeler.
5: Is a model.
3: Modeler. What he was doing, he was a modeler. Anyways.
5: Who was he modeling for?
3: What's it called? Top Golf.
6: Top Golf.
5: That's a big deal.
6: Top Golf.
3: I guess they like his golf swing. They say he has
6: a very amazing golf swing. Now, the ball still ain't going to go straight.
5: But it's a nice
6: swing. But his form and his turn is amazing.
3: Okay, so the husband goes to model for Top Golf, and I'm at home cleaning out the garage. That's why I said this morning I'm angry. My back hurts. I got a headache.
6: Right.
3: You know, my arm hurts, my extension, because I was putting stuff up top. And just doing everything. And so I got mad.
6: You can reach it. Go ahead.
3: Okay. And so I got mad at the husband. And we had this discussion. We're trying to figure out, am I wrong? And because I got mad, my husband slept upstairs.
5: But he came home late too, right?
3: And he came home late.
5: Like 10 after the game.
3: So am I wrong? Or is he right? Mm. Who's wrong? Let's go to the phone line. Hey, good morning. Who's this?
7: This is Kat.
3: Kat, come on,
6: Kat,
3: talk to me.
6: Come on, Kat. Be honest now, okay?
7: Look, Didi, I love you. You're awesome, but you were so wrong for that.
6: Thank you.
3: What, Kat?
7: So wrong. First off, if anything, I love you, Didi, but you should have got dressed with that man and went with him. At this point, you were supposed to be his cheerleader, his biggest cheerleader.
5: He went
7: and modeled for Top Golf.
3: He didn't invite
7: me. You should have sat back and enjoyed yourself and put that on a back burner, sweetheart. You was wrong. I'm sorry. I love you.
3: You know what? You just made me think about you.
5: Rational.
3: Right.
5: That's rational.
3: Dang.
7: You should have been his biggest cheerleader. Modeling for Top Golf.
3: Yeah. Okay. Well, dang, Kat, thank you for making me feel bad.
7: I understand it with JJ, but hold on.
6: Wait a minute now. Wait a minute now, Kat.
7: No, I can understand it with J. Cruz, because that goes to his head, but it's on your husband.
5: Oh,
3: yeah. Yeah, she meant J. Cruz.
6: Oh, J. Cruz, okay.
7: Yeah, no, JJ, you're awesome. I love you.
6: Oh, thank you, baby. I appreciate it. Yeah, and to piggyback on her, man, think about how many egg rolls and sliders y'all could have had and missed out on.
7: For free.
3: He didn't invite me.
7: All you had to do is sit in the air, have your drink, cross your legs, and say, baby, you did this. You go, boy.
3: Oh, my God.
6: All you had to say is, turn around. Turn this way, baby.
3: Oh, my God.
5: I like her.
7: Thank you, Kat. Exactly.
3: You're absolutely right. Thank you very much for your call. I appreciate that. All right.
5: I'm a nice person, by the way, Kat.
3: She said it would go to your head, and she wasn't lying.
6: Yeah.
3: She wasn't lying. Yeah. Well, we appreciate the calls this morning, though. She may have been right. Kat may have been right.
5: Did she convince you? Because she was so calm and rational about it.
3: But I thought to myself, the man didn't invite me.
5: Did you tell me?
3: I didn't know if you could even go and sit up and be there. He didn't invite.
5: Usually you can't to a modeling gig. I'm going to be honest. Because you're going to be sitting in a waiting room or something.
8: Now, why you trust Kat word, but when we told you was wrong, we was wrong.
5: Really?
3: Because I just see wrong written on your forehead as soon as I see you.
5: That's crazy.
6: Wow.
3: Matter of fact, I see the W-R-O.
6: Now, Didi, I feel like it's too things you should do.
3: What?
6: Go home and apologize to Chris.
3: Okay.
6: And then I want you to sleep in the office this time.
9: In the garage.
8: You go upstairs.
9: You go.
3: No, I mean, you know what? She did make me think about it. And you guys may be right. Maybe I'm going to go and I'm going to apologize. I was going to say maybe I'll make dinner, but then no, I'm not. I'll call in and make.
5: Order some real food for him or something.
3: Make
8: him
3: like
8: a sloppy
3: that.
8: Joe or something.
3: Yeah,
8: like
3: there you go. Then, now you're up my alley. I can make that kind of food.
5: As
3: somebody said, I can make concession food.
9: Nachos and
3: concessions. I'm good at it. All right. Well, listen, shouts out to the husband, and I apologize.
8: It's all right.
3: All right.
5: Wow. Did you just apologize?
3: Shut up. It ain't going to happen again.
6: Down, oh, God. But we get up. We fall down.
3: This show is silly.
6: That's why your back still hurts.
3: Okay. You know what? This show is silly.
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12: Another summer-like days in the forecast on this Saturday as we have mostly sunny skies and temperatures getting into the mid-80s. Low humidity today, but things will start to change as we head into tomorrow as that humidity will start to increase and we'll see our high temperatures get into the low 90s. From Storm Tracker 6, I'm your meteorologist, Cole Engel.
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0: Nowadays, everybody wanna talk like they got something to say, but nothing comes out when they move their lips, just a bunch of gibberish. 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
3: It's Dee Dee's weekend kickback. All righty. So I see Trey G. I see J. Cruz. I see comedian J.J. Williamson.
4: And we see you.
3: All right. Coming up, you guys. Husband and wife real estate duo, Mike Jackson, Egypt Sherrod. They're going to be tapping in.
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0: It's Dee Dee's Weekend Kickback, Jay Cruz, also Trey G and comedian J.J. Williamson. Coming up, we're going to be showing some love to another entrepreneur with our small business spotlight. We got that.
1: Uh-oh.
0: And we're still talking with Egypt Sherrod and Mike Jackson from HGTV.
1: Come on.
0: They are on the way. It's Dee Dee's Weekend Kickback.
1: Now, you...
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1: Who you with?
0: On the couch with my favorite sinner. I was about to, but you convinced us. Should I decorate her walls or log off to Pinterest? 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
1: Everybody's here. J. Cruz, Trey G, and comedian J.J. Williamson. Uh-huh. We're talking to Egypt and Mike, everybody.
2: All right. Come on now. Good morning. All right.
3: I got so many ideas in my house from y'all. Boy.
4: Are you handy?
3: Huh? A little bit.
4: No, not handsy. Are you handy?
3: Hey, just a little bit. I said it right.
1: Who spends more money between the two of you?
4: Deidre McGuire.
1: Deidre.
3: Wait a minute, Deidre.
4: What are you doing?
5: I never did.
4: I feel intimidated right now on your show.
3: Yeah, tell the truth.
4: Everyone is looking at me.
3: Tell the truth.
1: Wait, who apologizes first?
6: She does.
1: Oh, that's nice.
6: Okay. I'm working on getting better at that.
1: Really?
6: Yes, I am.
1: Okay. Who takes longer to get ready?
4: She Diva.
1: Does. He does.
4: Diva. He bathes in lotion.
3: Nothing wrong with it.
4: We get ready to leave the house.
6: Look, okay, I bathe in lotion. You bathe in what? What? No, baby powder? Ash elbows?
1: Oh, wow. That means he got great skin.
4: He does.
6: I'm going to let you live on that, though.
1: What you going to say?
3: When y'all first met and saw each other on opposite sides of the room, what was the first thing y'all said to each other in y'all minds? Like, was it a ooh or a god damn?
6: I said, that's my wife.
4: Wow.
3: Ooh.
4: Yeah. He maintains that.
3: Yeah. Ooh, that's
4: but
3: what's
4: I definitely,
3: up.
4: Yeah. That first time I met him, I felt something.
1: Oh, wow.
4: I didn't know he was the one, but I felt something.
3: You felt something,
4: like
3: yeah.
4: He was very familiar to me. He felt like home.
3: Mm. Yeah. That's what's
1: that's
3: up.
1: That's beautiful. Yeah. Who said I love you first?
6: I did.
1: Okay, yeah. That's nice.
3: Mike, when you proposed, was she hesitant? And she said immediately, yes.
6: No. Oh, no, let's not even go there.
4: I said multiple times.
1: What?
4: No. It wasn't that he asked me, because I was definitely in love. It was the way he was asking me.
1: Mm-hmm.
4: Like one time he's like, pass the ketchup. Hey, will you marry me?
6: You lying.
4: I come home from work. I was on the radio in New York at the time. I come home from work, and it's all these bags packed up.
6: Oh, my God.
4: No, you're not going to escape this one.
6: Uh-oh.
4: All of these bags packed up at the door. I'm like, what's going on? And he says, I can't do this anymore. What are you moving out? He says, yeah, I can't do this anymore. I can't do this girlfriend boyfriend thing with you anymore.
6: Oh.
4: And now I'm crying, but then I'm like, well, let me help you get your shit.
6: Uh-uh.
4: And I start pulling his bags out the house and throw them in the car. He's like, what are you doing? I said, you want to go? I'm going to help you go. And he's like, no, I can't do this anymore, girlfriend boyfriend. I want you to be my wife. I said, I don't know who told you that was a good idea, but no.
5: That's creative. It's overly creative. No.
4: Can someone teach you? And I still want to do over.
6: See,
4: all these
6: what happened
4: later.
6: Was.
4: I see all these people on Instagram with
6: what
4: these big
6: happened was
4: balloons and fireworks getting proposals, and I got past the ketchup, and I'm leaving you. Will you marry me?
3: Hold on.
6: So let me clarify, because her memory is a little bad.
4: Yeah.
6: But I'm going to let you live in those, but I'll say this. The first time I ever asked her to marry me, we were outside Madison Square Garden.
1: Mm-hmm.
6: It was pouring raining.
1: Oh, wow.
6: We were only in probably like 6 months together.
1: Wow.
6: And we're sitting in the car, and I looked at her. I said, listen, when that moment comes and I ask you to marry me, will you marry me?
1: Mm.
6: And she said, yes.
1: Uh-huh.
6: And I said, I'm not asking you to marry me now, but when the moment comes, will you marry me?
4: Okay, listen.
5: Not a pre-check.
3: I like that.
4: I felt pressure. He had one hand on my breast as he was asking me in the car.
3: Come on, man.
5: Yeah.
4: And I was like, yes. But...
6: You didn't move it, though.
4: No, but...
3: Come on. Let him know.
1: She left it there.
3: Let him know.
1: Okay,
3: it sat there for at least 10 minutes.
6: Okay. A little high.
3: Yeah.
6: And she thought about it.
1: Okay. Is there something that either one of you do still to this day that gives you butterflies? Is there something that he does, Egypt, and you go, it still gives you butterflies, or you look at him and you're like, this dude here is still my dude.
4: His smile. Yeah. I love my husband's smile.
1: That's sweet.
4: Mm-hmm.
1: See? Oh, that's sweet. What about for her? Is there something that she does or you see and you go, this is my woman still?
6: Yeah. Just being her.
1: Oh, that's sweet. Just
6: getting
1: being
6: dressed,
1: her.
6: Smiling, just being.
1: Yeah. Look what he's looking at each other now. Damn.
4: And the blonde wig. You like that, too.
3: Oh,
6: the class of the wigs helps.
4: Come on, man. You gotta keep it sexy.
3: Role play.
4: You know, I'll be his wife and all 10 of his girlfriends.
1: I know
4: different
1: that's
4: wigs
1: right.
4: on and whatnot.
3: I
4: we
3: like
4: got
3: that.
4: Names
3: I
4: and
3: like
4: accents
3: that.
4: For all of them.
1: I like
4: oh,
1: that, too.
4: Keep it cute, ladies.
3: Yeah.
4: You can go to church on Sunday and still swing from chandeliers on a Wednesday.
1: Okay, so listen.
3: Whoa, whoa, whoa.
5: Yeah.
1: Beautiful.
6: It's a blessing.
5: Yeah.
6: Blessings on blessings.
1: When can we look forward to the TV show when it's coming out and everything? Where can we find it?
4: So, Egypt and Mike TV You can go follow us on YouTube. Mm-hmm. All of our shows, our reality show about our business, Deserving Design, and Home Abroad, all going to be there.
6: Egypt and Mike TV. You got to put the at sign. Okay. Otherwise, you will not find it.
1: Tap in. Egypt and Mike TV.
6: Yeah. Come on now.
3: Damn, they life so fun. I want to get adopted. Y'all want somebody grown?
5: Y'all want somebody grown?
6: As long as you clean up your room.
1: Hey, he won't. You guys make sure you actually subscribe to the YouTube channel. Thanks. Make sure you support. You guys, thank you so much for coming in, and we're proud of you. Hey. Oh my God.
4: Goodbye, Deidre.
3: You done messed up, man. Good
1: love. Yes. Looking to add to the family? Want a loyal companion in your life? Then check out the Stacks 92.1 Pet of the Week at Stacks921.com. 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
18: Another summer-like days in the forecast on this Saturday as we have mostly sunny skies and temperatures getting into the mid-80s. Low humidity today, but things will start to change as we head into tomorrow as that humidity will start to increase and we'll see our high temperatures get into the low 90s. From Storm Tracker 6, I'm your meteorologist, Cole Engel.
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0: It's Dee Dee's Weekend Kickback. Coming up next, we're going to put a little extra paper in your pockets with a $1,000 minute game. And I'm kind of shocked at what T.I. said. Y'all heard this?
1: T.I. shocked you?
0: T.I. said that Versus was poor people activity.
2: Oh, man.
3: Oh, he didn't.
0: Oh, I'm poor. Yeah, he did.
3: Oh, Applehead?
0: Yep, poor people activities. We're going to get into that conversation on the way. It's Dee Dee's Weekend Kickback. 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
1: Guys, we have to have a conversation about T.I. and what he said. T.I. has offended a lot of people.
2: Mm.
1: He was talking about verses, and he said something about what it is. Take a listen at this.
3: I don't want to indulge in that side of life no more. I ain't even interested, bro. Like, ain't no money over there in that shit, bro. Poor people activity.
4: Oh, hell no.
5: T.I.
3: No, 45, bro. I'm 45.
1: All right. So you hear what he said? Broke people activities.
6: Yeah, that's crazy.
1: Now, it got me to thinking, what are broke people activities, y'all?
2: Ooh.
1: Is going to the matinee, like a movie matinee in the summertime, is that broke people activity?
2: Yes.
1: Because
2: yeah.
1: You go to the matinee?
7: Also, sneaking food in is broke poor people activity.
1: That's poor people activity. That's yeah.
7: Sneaking that food in.
1: That is a good one.
7: But I do it, though.
1: Yeah.
7: I snuck in Waffle House one time to the movies.
2: Right.
7: The best movie experience I've ever had.
1: Nuh-uh.
7: Yes.
1: Waffle House? Is Waffle House broke people activities?
2: Ooh.
6: Nuh-uh. I ain't gonna say no, because they feel really good, man, so I get it.
2: Dang.
6: Yeah, it I remember one time I took some McDonald's into the movie theater. Somebody tapped me on the back. Hey, you got extra ketchup?
2: Extra ketchup.
6: They must have stopped, too.
1: Okay, what's another broke people activity?
6: I would say going Dutch.
1: Dutch is broke people? Okay.
6: I think you don't want to pay for nobody but yourself, man. I think that's one. Borrowing clothes from your friends.
1: Borrowing clothes, that's a good one. That's broke people activity.
2: No.
1: Wearing the clothes and trying to take them back when you like pin
6: them. Hell yeah. That's definitely.
1: Or if you wear shoes and you put tape on the bottom of them so that you can take them back. Y'all ever done that?
2: Damn, I ain't never thought of that.
6: That's a good one.
1: Here, you put tape on the bottom and then you can wear them out and then you take them back.
2: I'm impressed. That's pretty smart. Ooh, what about picnics?
1: That ain't no broke people activity.
2: What about walks in the park? These are broke people.
1: Okay, hold on. Hey, Cruz, those are romantic.
6: Going. Yeah, I'll tell you, man. That's somebody that's really trying to get to know somebody.
2: Yeah, but these sound really cheap, though.
6: Yeah. Reusing red cups.
1: That's a broke people. See, that's broke people activity.
6: How about clubbing at home? You ain't got to worry about getting your ID checked. You ain't paying to get in. Go in and out as much as you want.
1: So basically what you're saying, a house party?
6: A house party. That's broke people. Yeah.
7: Okay. I got one. Checking your account before you agree to something.
1: Come on.
7: Hold on, Rick. You want to go to lunch? Let me see something real quick.
1: Yep, people. We can go. That's broke people activity.
7: Yep, for sure.
2: Swimming at the local rec.
7: At the rec?
1: Yeah, that's broke people.
2: You get the whole family for like $12.
1: Yeah, no, broke people activity is sneaking into that apartment complex. They got a pool.
7: Riding around with the gas light on.
1: Come on. No.
7: That's broke people activity.
1: Okay, that is, but hold on, you guys. Here's a broke people activity. When a cop is behind you and you make a left when you know you really should be going right,
7: because
1: your stuff ain't in order.
7: You done made the GPS say, where you going?
1: Yeah.
2: Wrong time.
6: Now, GPS, he must be behind you.
1: We turn to the left and we don't need to.
7: Right.
2: It knows what you're doing.
6: How about going to the laundromat, washing your clothes, but you dry them at home outside?
1: Now, that's broke people activity.
7: Yeah,
1: That's broke people activity.
7: I do that, though. I ain't going to lie to you.
1: What is Connect Four playing certain games broke people activity?
2: Ooh, tic-tac-toe.
8: Operation.
2: Tic-tac-toe is broke people activity.
1: Tic-tac-toe is broke people? Okay, y'all think that is?
7: I like that, yeah.
1: Okay, all right. Backgammon. My stepfather used to play that all the time.
2: Backgammon.
1: Is that broke people activity?
7: Yes. How about calculating the total before you get to the cash register? Let me get my calculator out real quick. It's .0825 state tax.
1: Now, hold up. This is broke people activity. When you go to the store and they say it's going to be $10.07 and you got to put something back.
7: Yes.
2: That's broke people activity for
1: sure. That's broke people activity.
7: Yes.
1: You be like, let me put this back. Now how much is it?
7: Right now how much is
6: it? How about parking 6 blocks from the club because you don't want to pay for valet?
2: And then you get a ticket anyway. Oh, God.
1: I thought you were going to say parking 6 blocks because you don't want nobody to see the car you're driving.
7: Oh, boy.
2: Walking into a gas station and actually handing that dude $4.38 in gas.
1: Oh, there it is. Geez. Broke people activity. See, T.I. don't know broke people activities.
7: Yo.
6: Saving all your blunt roaches, man, to make another blunt.
1: A big one.
7: Oh, yeah.
6: To make another
2: those
6: one.
2: Hit, though.
6: That's an activity.
7: Saving all your fast food condiments.
2: Why not?
1: In one drawer.
7: You got a dresser drawer
2: Why
7: full
2: not?
7: Of
2: them.
1: That's broke people.
7: Napkins.
1: Activities.
6: Look, some of them businesses not even in style.
2: Some of them what?
6: Businesses.
1: Oh, we thought you said some of them
2: female dogs.
1: All right.
6: But guess what? They are too.
1: All right. There you go. We just needed to to give T.I. a couple of examples of what broke people activities really are. Absolutely.
7: Coming from some broke people.
1: Thank you.
7: Coming from some broke people.
1: We're experts. All right. Yes.
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19: Another summer-like day is in the forecast on this Saturday as we have mostly sunny skies and temperatures getting into the mid-80s. Low humidity today, but things will start to change as we head into tomorrow as that humidity will start to increase and we'll see our high temperatures get into the low 90s. From Storm Tracker 6, I'm your meteorologist, Cole Engel.
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0: It's Dee Dee in the morning, and if you missed the show...
1: I remember when I first started working with Cedric the Entertainer, folks was hitting him up like, man, why you got JJ? You know, he from Mississippi, you know, ain't no, he can barely talk. Why you got him on there? But look where I'm at today, though, player.
0: Come on, let him know.
1: I'm on the coldest show of all time.
0: And I love it. That's what I
1: so
0: love.
1: So what,
0: about
1: I break
0: you.
1: Verbs. So what, I have run-on sentences.
2: Yep. Oh, no.
1: But I still know what a comma is, though. I just don't use them.
3: Hey, get ready, man, because we are back in action and getting your paper right with the big homie Ash Cash. It's Money Making Monday. Also, I got to get some advice concerning a grown woman that I'm involved with.
0: All right.
1: Ooh, while you're doing that, I'm going to be dropping some money in your pockets with this $1,000 mini game.
0: All right, make sure you wake up, win, and laugh with your favorite morning show.
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0: speaks to them. Right, you gotta get listening. You gotta listen to the right stuff then.
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2: What happened to baby? You look good now, you carry. Long time I watch you, I'm a one chat to you. You go on like you don't want chat to me. So what?

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2: Yo, man.
3: Yo.
2: Open up, man.
3: Yo, what do you want, man?
2: My girl just caught me.
3: You made her catch you?
2: I don't know how I let this happen.
3: But who?
2: The girl next door, you know? I don't know what to do.
3: Said it wasn't you.
2: All right.

0: I went from walking 7 miles a day to not even being able to walk to my bathroom without having extreme pain in my feet.
1: This is Suzanne, and this is her good feet story.
0: I couldn't find anything that would help, and I suffered for 10 years. I felt like I couldn't live the life I loved to live, destined to just sit on the couch, and I just didn't want to give up. I knew that there was something out there that was going to be the right thing for me, and going to the Good Feet store was it, and I worked with an associate who fitted me with arch supports.
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0: 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I'm active again and doing the things I love. 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I feel like I have my life back.
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15: Another summer-like days in the forecast on this Saturday as we have mostly sunny skies and temperatures getting into the mid-80s. Low humidity today, but things will start to change as we head into tomorrow as that humidity will start to increase and we'll see our high temperatures get into the low 90s. From Storm Tracker 6, I'm your meteorologist, Cole Engel.
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0: It's Dee Dee in the morning, and if you missed the show...
1: I mean, when I first started working with Cedric the Entertainer, folks was hitting him up like, man, why you got JJ? You know, he from Mississippi. You know, ain't no, he can barely talk. Why you got him on there? But look where I'm at today, though, player.
0: Come on, let him know.
1: Huh? I'm on the coldest show of all time.
0: And I love it. That's what I
1: so
0: love.
1: So what, I break verbs. So what, I have run-on sentences.
2: Yep. Oh, no.
1: Yep. But I still know what a comma is, though.
0: Yep.
1: I just don't use them.
3: Hey, get ready, man, because we are back in action and getting your paper right with the big homie, Ass Cash. It's Money Making Monday. Also, I got to get some advice concerning a grown woman that I'm involved with.
0: All right.
1: Ooh, while you doing this, I'm going to be dropping some money in your pockets with this $1,000 mini game.
0: All right, make sure you wake up, win, and laugh with your favorite morning show.
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7: Mid-Michigan weather on Stax 92.1.
8: Another summer-like days in the forecast on this Saturday as we have mostly sunny skies and temperatures getting into the mid-80s. Low humidity today, but things will start to change as we head into tomorrow as that humidity will start to increase and we'll see our high temperatures get into the low 90s. From Storm Tracker 6, I'm your meteorologist, Cole Engel.
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0: It's Dee Dee in the morning, and if you missed the show...
1: I remember when I first started working with Cedric the Entertainer. Mm-hmm. Folks was hitting him up like, man, why you got JJ? Mm-hmm. You know, he from Mississippi. Mm-hmm. You know, ain't no, he can barely talk.
0: Uh-uh. Mm-hmm.
1: Why you got him on there? But look where I'm at today, though, player.
0: Come on, let him know.
1: Huh? I'm on the coldest show of all time.
0: And I love it. That's what I
1: so
0: love
1: So what,
0: about
1: I break
0: you.
1: Verbs. So what, I have run-on sentences.
2: Yep. Oh, no.
1: But I still know what a comma is, though.
0: Yep, yep.
1: I just don't use them.
3: Hey, get Stop ready, man, because we are back in action and getting your paper right with the big homie Ass Cash. It's Money Making Monday. Also, I got to get some advice concerning a grown woman that I'm involved with.
0: All right.
1: Ooh, while you're doing that, I'm going to be dropping some money in your pockets with this $1,000 mini game.
0: All right, make sure you wake up, win, and laugh with your favorite morning show.
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8: Sometimes you can just feel it. 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And Haley is one Democrat standing up to Donald Trump and taking on the corruption in Washington. 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

0: Metro Malik, your four-time top of the town best radio DJ, the First People Edition. You made it happen. I give you a humble and heartfelt thank you. 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
6: Another summer-like day is in the forecast on this Saturday as we have mostly sunny skies and temperatures getting into the mid-80s. Low humidity today, but things will start to change as we head into tomorrow as that humidity will start to increase and we'll see our high temperatures get into the low 90s. From Storm Tracker 6, I'm meteorologist Cole Engel.
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0: none but the rap. No doubt. Yeah. 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
0: play on,
1: play on.
0: Cause I like it.
1: I like
0: it. No biggity, no doubt. Yeah. Black Street Productions. We out, we out,
1: ride.
0: We out, we out. We
2: 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The hits that power the party.
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0: It's Dee Dee in the morning, and if you missed the show...
1: I remember when I first started working with Cedric the Entertainer. Mm-hmm. Folks was hitting him up like, man, why you got JJ? Mm-hmm. You know, he from Mississippi. Mm-hmm. You know, ain't no, he can barely talk.
0: Uh-uh. Mm-hmm.
1: Why you got him on there? But look where I'm at today, though, player.
0: Come on, let him know.
1: Huh? I'm on the coldest show of all time.
0: And I love it. That's what I
1: so
0: love
1: So what,
0: about
1: I break
0: you.
1: Verbs. So what, I have run-on sentences.
2: Yep. Oh, no.
1: I, but I still know what a comma is,
0: yep,
1: though.
0: Yep.
1: I just don't use them.
3: Hey, get Stop ready, man, because we are back in action and getting your paper right with the big homie, Ass Cash. It's Money Making Monday. Also, I got to get some advice concerning a grown woman that I'm involved with.
0: All right. Yeah.
1: While you're doing that, I'm going to be dropping some money in your pockets with this $1,000 mini game.
0: All right, make sure you wake up, win, and laugh with your favorite morning show.
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14: Another summer-like day is in the forecast on this Saturday as we have mostly sunny skies and temperatures getting into the mid-80s. Low humidity today, but things will start to change as we head into tomorrow as that humidity will start to increase and we'll see our high temperatures get into the low 90s. From Storm Tracker 6, I'm meteorologist Cole Engel.
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1: Play this record as frequently as possible. 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
1: 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Yeah, listen to the right stuff then.
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0: It's Didi in the morning, and if you missed the show...
1: I remember when I first started working with Cedric the Entertainer, folks was hitting him up like, man, why you got JJ? You know, he from Mississippi, you know, ain't no, he can barely talk. Why you got him on there? But look where I'm at today, though, player.
0: Come on, let him know.
1: I'm on the coldest show of all time.
0: And I love it. That's what I
1: so
0: love.
1: So what,
0: about
1: I break
0: you.
1: Verbs. So what, I have run-on sentences.
2: Yep. Oh, no.
1: But I still know what a comma is, though. I just don't use them.
3: Hey, get ready, man, because we are back in action and getting your paper right with the big homie Ass Cash. It's Money Making Monday. Also, I got to get some advice concerning a grown woman that I'm involved with.
0: All right.
1: Yeah. While you doing that, I'm going to be dropping some money in your pockets with this $1,000 mini game.
0: All right. Make sure you wake up, win, and laugh with your favorite morning show.
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8: Sometimes you can just feel it. 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And Haley is one Democrat standing up to Donald Trump and taking on the corruption in Washington. 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

0: Hi, I'm R-Dub, host of Sunday Night Slow Jams, with a special invitation to join me this Sunday night. 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
9: Another summer-like days in the forecast on this Saturday as we have mostly sunny skies and temperatures getting into the mid-80s. Low humidity today, but things will start to change as we head into tomorrow as that humidity will start to increase and we'll see our high temperatures get into the low 90s. From Storm Tracker 6, I'm meteorologist Cole Engel.
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0: It's Dee Dee in the morning, and if you missed the show...
1: I remember when I first started working with Cedric the Entertainer. Mm-hmm. Folks was hitting him up like, man, why you got JJ? Mm-hmm. You know, he from Mississippi. Mm-hmm. You know, ain't no, he can barely talk.
0: Uh-uh. Mm-hmm.
1: Why you got him on there? But look where I'm at today, though, player.
0: Come on, let him know.
1: Huh? I'm on the coldest show of all time.
0: And I love it. That's what I
1: so
0: love
1: So what, I break
0: you.
1: Verbs. So what, I have run-on sentences.
2: Yep. Oh, no.
1: But I still know what a comma is,
0: yep,
1: though.
0: Yep.
1: I just don't use them.
3: 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It's Money Making Monday. Also, I got to get some advice concerning a grown woman that I'm involved with.
0: All right. Ooh,
1: while you're doing that, I'm going to be dropping some money in your pockets with this $1,000 mini game.
0: All right, make sure you wake up, win, and laugh with your favorite morning show.
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12: Southwest winds will keep us relatively mild on this Saturday night. Temperatures only dropping down into the mid-60s. We'll see an increase of humidity as we head into Sunday. Temperatures climbing into the low 90s. A chance of isolated storms, but increased chances of storms going into Monday. From Storm Tracker 6, I'm meteorologist Cole Engel.
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I'm going back to Cali, Cali, Cali. I'm going back to Cali. I don't think so.

0: miss the show.
1: I remember when I first started working with Cedric the Entertainer. Mm-hmm. Folks was hitting him up like, man, why you got JJ? Mm-hmm. You know, he from Mississippi. Mm-hmm. You know, ain't no, he can barely talk.
0: Uh-uh.
1: Why you got him on there? But look where I'm at today, though, player.
0: Come on, let him know.
1: Huh? I'm on the coldest show of all time.
0: And I love it. That's what I
1: so
0: love.
1: So what, I break
0: you.
1: Verbs. So what, I have run-on sentences.
2: Yep. Oh, no.
1: I, but I still know what a comma is, though.
0: Yep, yep.
1: I just don't use them.
3: Hey, get ready, man, because we are back in action and getting your paper right with the big homie Ass Cash. It's Money Making Monday. Also, I got to get some advice concerning a grown woman that I'm involved with.
0: All right.
1: While you doing this, I'm going to be dropping some money in your pockets with this $1,000 mini game.
0: All right, make sure you wake up, win, and laugh with your favorite morning show.
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13: Southwest winds will keep us relatively mild on this Saturday night. Temperatures only dropping down into the mid-60s. We'll see an increase of humidity as we head into Sunday. Temperatures climbing into the low 90s. A chance of isolated storms, but increased chances of storms going into Monday. From Storm Tracker 6, I'm meteorologist Cole Engel.
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0: It's Didi in the morning, and if you missed the show...
1: I remember when I first started working with Cedric the Entertainer, folks was hitting him up like, man, why you got JJ? You know, he from Mississippi, you know, ain't no, he can barely talk. Why you got him on there? But look where I'm at today, though, player.
0: Come on, let him know.
1: I'm on the coldest show of all time.
0: And I love it. That's what I
1: so
0: love.
1: So what, I break verbs. So what, I have run-on sentences.
2: Yep. Oh, no.
1: But I still know what a comma is, though. I just don't use them.
3: Hey, get ready, man, because we are back in action and getting your paper right with the big homie Ass Cash. It's Money Making Monday. Also, I got to get some advice concerning a grown woman that I'm involved with.
0: All right.
1: Ooh, while you doing that, I'm going to be dropping some money in your pockets with this $1,000 mini game.
0: All right, make sure you wake up, win, and laugh with your favorite morning show.
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14: Southwest winds will keep us relatively mild on this Saturday night. Temperatures only dropping down into the mid-60s. We'll see an increase of humidity as we head into Sunday. Temperatures climbing into the low 90s. A chance of isolated storms, but increased chances of storms going into Monday. From Storm Tracker 6, I'm meteorologist Cole Engel.
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0: It's Dee Dee in the morning, and if you missed the show...
1: I remember when I first started working with Cedric the Entertainer. Mm-hmm. Folks was hitting him up like, man, why you got JJ? Mm-hmm. You know, he from Mississippi. Mm-hmm. You know, ain't no, he can barely talk.
0: Uh-uh. Mm-hmm.
1: Why you got him on there? But look where I'm at today, though, player.
0: Come on, let him know.
1: Huh? I'm on the coldest show of all time.
0: And I love it. That's what I
1: so
0: love.
1: So what, I break
0: you.
1: Verbs. So what, I have run-on sentences.
2: Yep. Oh, no.
1: But I still know what a comma is,
0: yep,
1: though.
0: Yep.
1: I just don't use them.
2: Hey, get stop ready, man, because we are back in action and getting your paper right with the big homie, Ass Cash. It's Money Making Monday. Also, I got to get some advice concerning a grown woman that I'm involved with.
0: All right. Ooh,
1: while you doing that, I'm going to be dropping some money in your pockets with this $1,000 mini game.
0: All right, make sure you wake up, win, and laugh with your favorite morning show.
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1: Convict. 3, 2. 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Trying to take it easy. 3, 2.

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15: Mid-Michigan weather on Stax 92.1.
16: Southwest winds will keep us relatively mild on this Saturday night. Temperatures only dropping down into the mid-60s. We'll see an increase of humidity as we head into Sunday. Temperatures climbing into the low 90s. A chance of isolated storms, but increased chances of storms going into Monday. From Storm Tracker 6, I'm meteorologist Cole Engel.
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0: It's Dee Dee in the morning, and if you missed the show...
1: I remember when I first started working with Cedric the Entertainer. Mm-hmm. Folks was hitting him up like, man, why you got JJ? Mm-hmm. You know, he from Mississippi. Mm-hmm. You know, ain't no, he can barely talk.
0: Uh-uh.
1: Why you got him on there? But look where I'm at today, though, player.
0: Come on, let him know.
1: Huh? I'm on the coldest show of all time.
0: I love it. That's what I
1: so
0: love.
1: So what, I break verbs. So what, I have run-on sentences.
2: Yep. Oh, no.
1: But I still know what a comma is, though.
0: Yep.
1: I just don't use them.
3: 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It's Money Making Monday. Also, I got to get some advice concerning a grown woman that I'm involved with.
0: All right.
1: Ooh, while you doing that, I'm going to be dropping some money in your pockets with this $1,000 mini game.
0: All right, make sure you wake up, win, and laugh with your favorite morning show.
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10: Southwest winds will keep us relatively mild on this Saturday night. Temperatures only dropping down into the mid-60s. We'll see an increase of humidity as we head into Sunday. Temperatures climbing into the low 90s. A chance of isolated storms, but increased chances of storms going into Monday. From Storm Tracker 6, I'm meteorologist Cole Engel.
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